in you. Little life is some domination, so to be a doctor. Little life is supposed to all eyes on you. Till the day I die, get a life of the boss, they conceive of getting out.

fight. 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There's only darkness down the road, but you're the light that's shining through silver and gold. And I know I'll always be alright, by my side, by my side.

Радио Юнитон. Радио Юнитон. Two ships in the night. Teardrops in an innocent ocean. 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

0: 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Packed all my clothes and I moved out. I don't even wanna go to your house. Every time I sit on that couch, I feel like you lecture me. Eventually, I bet that we could've made this work and probably would've figured things out. But I've got some right now, but it's cool, I checked out. But you wanna be friends
1: out? В нашем городе 5:00. 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